When he loses his mind and can't help but cry, you call me and then, yeah.

been waiting all night. What's it gonna be, boy? Yes or no? What's it gonna be, boy? Yes or no?

smile on your face. Don't bring everybody down like this. Don't worry. It will soon pass, whatever it is. Don't worry, be happy.